if you want to, stare if you want to, but I got to party. I'm up in the party. I'm glad that I got you, and it's alright. You got you a partner. And

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10: The top stories this hour. The full scale of destruction in Nepal and neighbouring Tibet is gradually being uncovered. More than 400 people have died following devastating flash floods. At least 33 British nationals are among those missing, with rescue efforts hampered by destroyed homes, swamped roads and damaged bridges. Dr. Alison Gokotano is the World Health Organization representative for Nepal.
11: The priority will be on the search and rescue operations. Immediate priority is with the treating the immediately injured. In terms of the total number that we might be seeing, it won't be surprising that the numbers will increase over time.
10: More than 200 extra officers have been drafted in to support Cleveland Police. The force has been dealing with a number of incidents over recent days in a similar area. They include the A66 crash and a fatal house fire. Specialist rape and sexual offences teams will be in every police force in England and Wales by the end of next year. The Prime Minister has brought the rollout forward by 18 months in efforts to tackle violence against women and girls. A teenage girl has become the first person in the UK to have a dissolvable implant fitted to close a hole in her heart. 14-year-old Lily Yell can return to playing rugby after being told a traditional metal implant may have stopped her. Experts at Alderhay Hospital in Liverpool say the device will dissolve completely as her organ heals. Dr. Salem Jivanji thinks it could be a breakthrough.
12: It looks really exciting. Like, I think in the next 5 years, we'll have a much better understanding of it as more and more people start to use it. It seems very likely, based on all the data that we've seen so far, that this might just become the alternative way of closing ASDs.
10: Rangers crashed out of Europe after losing their Conference League playoff on penalties to Jablonec in Czechia. Motherwell were eliminated by Freiburg. And Peter Cullen, the voice behind Eeyore in Disney's Winnie the Pooh franchise, has died. He was 85. That's the latest from Sky News. I'm Fay De Silva.

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11: Top stories this hour. Hopes fading for 33 British tourists missing in flash floods in Nepal and Tibet. The torrents killed more than 400 people, with the King and Queen describing their heartbreak at events. Britain's offering £5 million in assistance. Speaking at the Oval Office, Donald Trump says America's aid will also be sent to the region.
12: That was a brutal, that was mud and water as a mixture. Nobody's ever seen anything quite like that. We're very powerful, strong, well-built buildings where we're wiped out like they were toothpicks.
11: Redcar and Cleveland Council says more than 200 extra officers have been drafted in to help police keep residents safe following a string of recent incidents near Middlesbrough. Two people died in a house fire while seven others were killed in a head-on crash. The clean-up of one of England's largest illegal waste tips has cost taxpayers an estimated £6 million. It's taken 5 months to clear the 150-metre-long trail deposited in a field in Kidlington, Oxfordshire last year. The Scottish Government says it's reviewing who can access IVF on the NHS with a potential expansion of treatment. It could mean single women and more couples becoming eligible. Rangers, Hibs and Motherwell all went out in this Conference League playoffs. Rangers were beaten on penalties by Jablonec in Czechia. Motherwell suffered a 7-2 aggregate loss at Freiburg. Hibs threw away a 2-1 lead to lose 3-2 to Ghent. Manager David Gray was crestfallen.
13: Extremely large portions of that game. I was really proud of what I was watching in terms of the effort, the desire, the commitment, the intensity to try and get back into the game and then to go and win the game, which I thought the players probably deserved for their second half efforts. But the game and the tie has been decided in that last 5 minutes, as you say there, with two huge moments in both boxes, and unfortunately we're on the wrong side of both.
11: And campaigners are calling for repeat drink drivers to be fitted with alcohol locks before returning to the road. The device stops a car from starting unless the driver passes a breath test. From Sky News, I'm Fader Silver.
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8: The top stories this hour. The full scale of destruction in Nepal and neighbouring Tibet is gradually being uncovered. More than 400 people have died following devastating flash floods. At least 33 British nationals are among those missing, with rescue efforts hampered by destroyed homes, swamped roads and damaged bridges. The cleanup of one of England's largest illegal waste tips has cost taxpayers an estimated £6 million. It's taken 5 months to clear the 150-metre-long trail deposited in a field by the A34 in Kidlington, Oxfordshire, last year. Campaigners are calling for repeat drink drivers to be fitted with alcohol locks before returning to the road. The device stops a car from starting unless the driver passes a breath test. And a teenage girl's become the first person in the UK to have a dissolvable implant fitted to close a hole in the heart. 14-year-old Lily Yale can return to playing rugby after being told a traditional metal implant may have stopped her.
9: Now for the news from across South and West Wales. A 7-year-old girl from Carmarthen has been recognised for helping raise more than £65,000 for Wales Air Ambulance. Gracie Kinnear was critically injured in a collision 3 years ago and spent 5 days in a coma. She later became the face of the charity's Christmas campaign. Two people have been rescued by Tenby RNLI after becoming trapped by the incoming tide near St Govans. Both lifeboats were launched after reports of people shouting for help from caves. The pair were found uninjured and taken safely back to shore. Bridge End Council's home care service has received the highest possible rating from Care Inspectorate Wales. Inspectors rated it excellent for leadership, care and support and wellbeing, saying it delivers outstanding outcomes and helps people remain independent in their own homes. Parking machines at 5 council-run car parks in Bridge End and Porthcawl are being upgraded to improve accessibility. Work starts in Bridge End on September the 8th before moving to Porthcawl and Rest Bay. Individual machines may be temporarily unavailable during the improvements.
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9: Showers will continue through the morning, which could become heavy at times, feeling warm will see highs of 24. That's the latest. I'm Sean Moore.
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11: with Lee and Claire at breakfast. Friday morning, 6 o'clock. Morning.
12: Hello, good morning. It's Lee and Claire with you.
11: And here's Blue.

0: Friday. Good morning. Thanks for getting us on. That's what I call my autumn playlist.
1: Oh, right.
0: Yeah, Tom Walker, just you and I. He's got that autumnal feel.
1: Yeah, I see what you mean. I get it. Yeah.
0: For me anyway. And we're heading into that season. Not yet.
1: Oh,
0: very nearly.
1: I mean, the weather feels like we're racing into it now, though, doesn't it? You know?
0: You do rain think. On the way, you're right, it
1: lots
0: does.
1: Lots of rain.
0: Will it bounce back again, though? That's my thought. Will it bounce back?
1: I mean, it doesn't really look like it for this week.
0: No, fair play.
1: But maybe when the kids go back, we'll have a little bit of that, you know, an Indian summer.
0: Yeah, but like back in the day, you'd have your anorak done up to its top, wouldn't you? To top
1: yeah.
0: button.
1: Yeah.
0: None of that these days. No. Happy Friday, though. It's all good.
1: Yes. Look, it's the weekend. Come on.

0: Good morning, happy Friday. It is almost the bank holiday weekend across Carmarthenshire.
1: Yes, this is Radio Carmarthenshire and we are Lee and Claire. Good morning to you.
0: Oh, where will people be going and what will they be doing this weekend?
1: I keep forgetting it's a bank holiday weekend.
0: Yep, don't let it slip.
1: But it says, a survey's been released, it says nearly a quarter of Brits are getting away this bank holiday weekend. So this means both abroad and staycationing.
0: Well, tell me where they are so I can go in the opposite direction, please. Make me
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3: Good morning, 47 to 49, the M4 moving well. Llangennachie is quiet on approach. There's no delays for the A4138 Pont de Lice Road as you make your way to Hendy and Llanelli at Junction 48. Moving for Llanelli, Ammanford and Cross Hands, no delays to report for the Pensarn roundabout. Pembrokeshire moving for Haverford West and Dredgeman Hill on the A476 at the Merlins Bridge roundabout. There's no delays for Tenby Narbeth Saundersfoot for Milford Haven. No problems for Fishguard or Pembroke Dock. I'm Hannah Cox.
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0: can you get it right for Friday? Okay, let me just get my big book of teasers.
1: Oh, good. A genuine real book.
0: Look, look, look. There it is.
1: Who had a book these days?
0: 9% of people have not attended plans for this reason.
1: What a tiny small number today for Friday.
0: Little one for Friday.
1: What are we going to... Indeed.
0: 9% of people have not attended plans for this reason.
1: Well, get your guesses in. I've not got... not attended plans for the... I haven't got a clue. I'll leave it all down to you for Friday to work out the answer. Radio Commander
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13: Good morning, 47 to 49, the M4 moving well. Llangennachie is quiet on approach. There's no delays for the A4138 Pont de Lice Road as you make your way to Hendy and Llanelli at Junction 48. Moving for Llanelli, Ammanford and Cross Hands, no delays to report for the Pensarn roundabout. Pembrokeshire moving for Haverford West and Dredgeman Hill on the A476 at the Merlins Bridge roundabout. There's no delays for Tenby Narbeth Saundersfoot for Milford Haven. No problems for Fishguard or Pembroke Dock. I'm Hannah Cox.
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0: Spandau Ballet. Good morning. Welcome. Friday.
1: I enjoyed the enthusiasm.
0: Good. I'm glad. I'm not at all enthusiastic for today's 10 to 10 minute teaser. I've got a clue.
1: Oh, come on. 9% of people have not attended plans for this reason. It is a small amount. You can WhatsApp us your guesses. 07740 938 500.
0: Come on.
1: Emily says they couldn't afford to go. Dan says they fell asleep. Oh, that's just not turning up, that is.
0: That's basically not turning up.
1: Yeah, that's brilliant. Sarah says couldn't be bothered getting ready. Imagine that. Imagine that. You know you've got to be somewhere. You know you've got someone's event to attend to or a meal or whatever with your friends. And you just can't be bothered to get ready.
0: Yeah, but there are times, though, aren't there? You must admit that yourself. There are times you think, oh, God, we've got to go to Auntie Jan's thing.
1: Oh, yeah. It's, you know.
0: Who wants to? There's
1: always something that you don't want to go to, isn't there?
0: Yeah.
1: Mike says the weather was awful. That's a big factor, to be fair. It does have a big impact. Do you know what I mean?
0: Yeah.
1: And Kelly says they forgot they'd made the plans. Brilliant.
0: I mean, that's a big factor for me.
1: That's clever. That's clever because it's a small number. Yeah, and you'd forgot. Yeah. Very good guesses. 07740 938 500 is the WhatsApp number to guess for this. 9% of people have not attended plans for this reason.
0: We will get more of your guesses on the way. And of course, the big reveal coming up. First of all, it is Tones and I, Dance Monkey.

0: What a Friday song, Dance Monkey, Tones and I. Come on, let's get a couple more guesses on and then you can tell me what the answer is. Put me out my misery.
1: Okay, so 9% of people have not attended plans for this reason. Steve says they had an argument with the person they were going with. Jamie says they were too hungover. And Mark says they couldn't get a taxi. That's a good one.
0: What a terrible excuse.
1: Oh, and this one. Jess says, you started watching something on TV and decided to stay home.
0: Oh,
1: this is going to be far more interesting than anything, you know, going out and enjoying my plans. Paul says they realised how far away it was. And Rebecca says their phone died and they couldn't contact anyone.
0: Right, come on. Tell me what this tiny little 9% number is today, please.
1: Okay, so 9% of people have not attended plans for this reason. It's because they couldn't find a parking spot.
0: Oh, get out.
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13: The top stories this hour. Nepal and China are warning of a fresh risk of flooding from fast-filling lakes as they attempt to recover from this week's deadly disaster. Almost 500 people have died, over 1,000 remain unaccounted for, including 33 UK nationals. Rajinder Chikrakar is a survivor.
14: Everything has gone. Rice, corn, clothes, everything was swept away by the flood. The only thing left is me and my clothes.
13: More than 200 extra police officers have been drafted in following a series of violent events near Middlesbrough. A deadly house fire in Grange Town, a wrong-way car crash and vehicles ramming into homes may all be linked to organised crime. A teenage girl's become the first person in the UK to have a dissolvable implant fitted to close a hole in her heart. 14-year-old Lily Yell can now return to playing rugby. And the actor who voiced Optimus Prime in Transformers and Eeyore in Winnie the Pooh has died. Peter Cullen was 85.
15: Now for the news from across South and West Wales. A 7-year-old girl from Carmarthen has been recognised for helping raise more than £65,000 for Wales Air Ambulance. Gracie Kinnear was critically injured in a collision 3 years ago and spent 5 days in a coma. She later became the face of the charity's Christmas campaign. Two people have been rescued by Tenby RNLI after becoming trapped by the incoming tide near St Govans. Both lifeboats were launched after reports of people shouting for help from caves. The pair were found uninjured and taken safely back to shore. Bridge End Council's home care service has received the highest possible rating from Care Inspectorate Wales. Inspectors rated it excellent for leadership, care and support and well-being, saying it delivers outstanding outcomes and helps people remain independent in their own homes. Parking machines at five council-run car parks in Bridge End and Porthcawl are being upgraded to improve accessibility. Work starts in Bridge End on September the 8th before moving to Porthcawl and Rest Bay. Individual machines may be temporarily unavailable during the improvements.
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15: 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Feeling warm, we'll see highs of 24. That's the latest. I'm Sean Moore.
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17: 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Happy Friday. Welcome.
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0: Well, look at that. It's Friday. We head into another bank holiday weekend.
1: Look at that. It is the last one before Christmas. The last bank holiday weekend.
0: Oh, don't you dare say it.
1: Until
0: you said it.
1: December.
0: No, oh, you said it. You ruined it. 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
1: I feel by the wayside, like everyone else. 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Our every moment.

0: Lewis Capaldi, happy Friday. Good morning, you.
1: Oh, it's only the weekend. It's only the bank holiday weekend.
0: Ah, and breathe. I mean, get through the day first and then breathe. But yes.
1: Oh. It's Friday.
0: Hey, important. Well, is it important? It might be. The game with no name is on the way for you for Friday morning. I believe it's your turn today.
1: It is my turn today. So get ready to have a guess for Friday.
0: And we'll get you the latest on the roads coming up. Radio, come on.
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5: 47 to 49, the M4 moving well. Llangennach is clear on approach with no delays on the A4138 Ponte de Lice Road as you make your way to Hendy and Llanelli at Junction 48. Moving for Ammanford, Foreglan Ammon, Bryn Ammon and Tee Cross, there's no delays for Cross Hands. Clear so far for the A48 at the Pensarn roundabout. And it's moving for St Clair's for the 477. Pembrokeshire moving for Haverford West and Dredgeman Hill, for Narberth on the A40 and for Fishguard. That's the latest. I'm Hannah Fox.
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0: Morning, Benson Boone. Sorry, I'm here for someone else. Nice. Sorry, I'm here for someone else.
1: It's such a mean thing to say.
0: Tis. Right, come on. It's Friday. This is it. The game with no name is here. One of us will give the other one a cryptic clue. That's the important part. To anything. That's the other important part.
1: Yes. The answer could be anything. It could be anything from a celebrity, a character in a film. It could be a type of food.
0: Don't you say, you're saying these options to throw me off film. What today's is. I know what you're up to. So I know it's not going to be any of those now.
1: I might have said it straight away to make you think that way.
0: Yeah, double bluff.
1: Yeah, I might have double bluffed.
0: Right, give me today's exciting clue.
1: Come on, your clue today is stop and drink.
0: What? Sorry, was that two stops or did you stutter?
1: Stops. Stop and drink.
0: Oh, for goodness sake. Right, look, I'm going to have to come back on this and have a little think about what that could stop and drink. Oh man. Stop and drink. Thanks.
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0: Morning, it's Lee and Claire. It is Friday, it's the weekend.
1: And we are well into the game with no name for Friday.
0: Give me that clue.
1: Stop, stop and drink.
0: Right, is this a song?
1: Yeah, it's a song.
0: Oh man, that was such a random guess.
1: I can't believe you went in with song. I mean, I haven't done one for ages.
0: That was such a random guess. Oh, now, I see, I'm ahead of the game already, although we haven't really got that long to figure out this morning, but I say we, me.
1: Well, you can join in if you want.
0: Yeah.
1: 740-938-500. We always have people creeping through with the right answer before either of us get it.
0: Creeping through is the right one. It's Friday, so yeah. stop and drink. This is a song. Is it by a solo? Or is it like an individual or a band?
1: It's a band
0: song. It's a band. Is it an old song?
1: It is an old song.
0: Are we talking more than 15 years?
1: Oh, gosh, yes.
0: So 25 years?
1: Oh, no, you can't wait now because I don't specifically know. I'll have to Google it.
0: What decade are we talking? Just say, give me the decade.
1: Let me check.
0: Right.
1: I think it's the 90s.
0: Yeah, what do you mean you think?
1: I think.
0: Okay.
1: I think it is.
0: Right. Is it a boy band?
1: No, it's not. It's the 80s.
0: It's the 80s. Probably not a boy band then.
1: I think I heard it in the 90s. I became aware of it in the 90s.
0: Stop. Stop.
1: Stop. Stop and drink.
0: Right, so it's an 80s song.
1: Yes.
0: And it's by a band.
1: Yes.
0: Excellent. I'll come back to you with some more thoughts on this.
1: Okay.
0: That's all right.
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13: 47-49. The M4 is moving well. Llangennachy is moving on approach for the A4138 Pontydelais Road as you make your way to Hendy and Llanelli at Junction 48. Moving for Ammanford Cross Hands for the Pensarn roundabout. Pembrokeshire is clear so far for Haverford West and Dredgeman Hill on the A4076 at the Merlins Bridge roundabout. There's no delays for Tenby Narbeth Saundersfoot, Copenwell for Fishguard for Milford Haven. No delays to report for St Clair's for the 477. I'm Hannah Cox.
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0: Breakup song, Little Mix. Thank you for getting us on for Friday. The Game With No Name is here.
1: Yes. Hello. Thank you for your guesses. 07740938500 is the WhatsApp number. Stop and drink.
0: If you like the said beverage that's being talked about in this particular song, maybe.
1: What if it's really cryptic and I'm not talking about a beverage?
0: I think you are.
1: I am talking about a beverage.
0: Oh, yeah. Thank God for that, because the one I had in my mind has a beverage in the song. And if that's all I've got. I got nothing in the tank.
1: You haven't asked a lot of questions, really.
0: I mean, off air, I did say, is it that one that goes, Chumbawamba, I get knocked out. It's not that one. And it goes
1: no,
0: a whiskey drink and then a lager drink and then a cider drink.
1: It's not that one.
0: So you went, oh, okay, so Stop, and then it's not Spice Girls and Stop, is it? Because that would be ridiculous.
1: No. It's quite cryptic. We know it's 80s. We know it's a band.
0: And if you're at a stoplight, they're normally red.
1: Yes.
0: So I'm yes. Yeah.
1: Yes.
0: Yeah. So I think all right. I'm there. I think I'm there. But if I'm not, then I'm not.
1: I think you are.
0: But we'll see.
1: There's a reason for the song title today, and I think you've seen that. Yeah.
0: No, I haven't. No.
1: Okay, good. Okay, good, good, good.
0: I will now go and look at the reasons to cross-check my own guess.
1: No, don't.
0: But,
1: don't cheat. Please don't do it.
0: Right, Katy Perry, Firework.

0: Firework, Katy Perry, the big reveal. It's kind of here for today's Game with No Name.
1: Okay, so your clue today was Stop, Stop and Drink. And we know it's a band. We know the song is an 80s song.
0: We do. And I think, I mean, the Stop, Stop is from, it sort of worked out that it might be the Red, Stop, Stop, you stop, it's Red, Stop. Mm-hmm. And then I went, oh, that's got to be, it's got to be Red, Red Wine then. It's got to be.
1: It is Red, Red Wine.
0: Hey! And what's the reasoning behind that?
1: It is National Red Wine Day today.
0: Joe, I've looked everywhere for UB40 facts today, thinking, oh, it's one of their birthdays or whatever. And it's about the wine, not the band.
1: Yeah. I thought he's going to see a national day and he's going to get it.
0: Well done. Radio Carmarthen
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18: The top stories this hour. Authorities in Nepal and China say there could be more flooding in areas devastated by a collapsed glacier. Lakes on either side of the border in the Himalayas are at risk of overflowing. More than 400 people have now died. 200 extra police officers are being drafted in to assist after a series of deadly incidents on Teesside. A 7-year-old girl and her aunt were killed in a house fire in Grangetown, just a mile from the scene of a crash that claimed 7 lives. It's cost taxpayers around £6 million to clear a huge illegal waste tip in Kidlington, Oxfordshire. The clean-up took 5 months after the site was declared a critical incident. It was a tough night for Scottish clubs. Rangers, Hibs and Motherwell all went out in the Conference League playoffs. And a teenage girl has become the first person in the UK to have a dissolvable implant fitted to close a hole in her heart. 14-year-old Lily L can now play rugby again.
16: Now for the news from across South and West Wales. A 7-year-old girl from Carmarthen has been recognised for helping raise more than £65,000 for Wales Air Ambulance. Gracie Kinnear was critically injured in a collision 3 years ago and spent 5 days in a coma. She later became the face of the charity's Christmas campaign. Two people have been rescued by Tenby RNLI after becoming trapped by the incoming tide near St Govans. Both lifeboats were launched after reports of people shouting for help from caves. The pair were found uninjured and taken safely back to shore. Bridge End Council's home care service has received the highest possible rating from Care Inspectorate Wales. Inspectors rated it excellent for leadership, care and support and wellbeing, saying it delivers outstanding outcomes and helps people remain independent in their own homes. Parking machines at 5 council-run car parks in Bridge End and Porthcawl are being upgraded to improve accessibility. Work starts in Bridge End on September the 8th before moving to Porthcawl and Rest Bay. Individual machines may be temporarily unavailable during the improvements.
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16: Showers will continue through the morning, which could become heavy at times. Feeling warm, we'll see highs of 24. That's the latest. I'm Sean Moore.
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0: Morning, a showery start.
1: Yeah, it is going to be wet today. It looks like it's going to be a bit wet tomorrow as well.
0: And here's Robbie Williams.

0: Hey, mommy. It's Rag and Bowman. Morning, happy Friday, welcome to your weekend.
1: Hello, good morning. It's the bank holiday weekend.
0: It is. And you know, I didn't start the bank holiday weekend yesterday, so what a ridiculous thing to say, but I did stay up a little bit later than advertised, or I normally would yesterday, okay. Because obviously we've got to get up. Have a moan about that instead, shall we?
1: Yeah.
0: But I was flicking through one of the many, many streaming services I've got, and sometimes you just can't find anything.
1: It's silly because obviously there are thousands of options there.
0: You've got everything, yeah.
1: And yet you can't see it. So I know what you mean.
0: I've had a run of Sopranos for the last couple of weeks or so again. But last night, you know, I sat there and I got in from the gym late-ish. Yeah, well, I say late again, you know, 7:30 last night is late to get in from the gym. So I stuck some chicken in, protein, and I put on something about Mary last night.
1: Oh, that's a brilliant film.
0: I had to watch it till the end as well.
1: But it's one of those, I'd be exactly the same. If it just happened upon TV, no matter what point, I'd have to watch it to the end.
0: Yeah.
1: It's just too funny.
0: And you know what's coming up and you know the story and you probably know the lines.
1: Yep.
0: And it's like, oh, God, I've got to watch it.
1: Yeah.
0: Got to watch it.
1: Absolutely brilliant.
0: I know.
1: Yeah.
0: And I thought, is this something I should be watching anymore? Is this?
1: I know.
0: Tell yourself off for these things.
1: I tell you what I laugh about as well with that film is the band who constantly pop up and they're like playing in trees and stuff.
0: Do you know, I've forgotten about the band.
1: Yeah. It's such a bizarre film. It made Cameron Diaz's career, which is unbelievable. Just a brilliant. And I tell you what, I'm not really a big fan of Lee Evans at all. I'm not a big fan of that style of comedy. Don't get me wrong. I know he's brilliant and I know he's fantastic and obviously made a lot of money. It's just not my humour. Him in that film, he is outstanding. When he can't pick up his keys,
0: I saw when you said Lee Evans. Yeah. He's like, no, brilliant. I've got it.
1: the little shakes. Yeah.
0: But you know, of all the things,
1: I'm gonna have to watch it this weekend.
0: Of everything that's on there, on all the streaming sites I've got, that's the one I went to, and I went, it's there. It's. I don't know why it's even suggested it. I'll click on it and watch it.
1: Good.
0: Put it on.
1: That's why it's good.
0: Yeah. Of course, I've done that now, and it'll suggest other stuff, like you know, along those lines.
1: Yeah, true. Yeah, that's not a bad thing. You know, you can watch Dodgeball. That's a good one. Another good one to watch.
0: Oh, I do like that as well.
1: Maybe Old School. These are some of my go-tos. See, when I'm really stuck, pop one of them on.
0: Put a bit of Shallow Hal on, is it?
1: It's a very important message from a sort of dreadful film.
0: Yeah, it is. Right, Taylor Swift.

0: 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It's Radio Carmarthenshire.
1: Yeah, we got to say hello to Emily and Katie in Devon, who are looking forward to the bank holiday weekend.
0: Excellent work. 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
1: Wow. 700K, 700 grand, £700,000 will be in somebody's bank account today.
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6: The M4 is moving 47 to 9. It is still clear on approach for the A4138 Ponte de Lice Road. The usual delays as you make your way to Hendy and Llanelli at Junction 48 moving well. There's no delays for Llanelli, Binia, Pembrey, Buryport. Push on the move, no delays for 5 roads for Forest, for Llanon, for Capel Hendra, moving for Saron, Anti-Cross for Carmarthenshire. Pembrokeshire clear for Haverford West, Pembroke Dock. Narberth on the A40, no delays for Fishguard. I'm Hannah Cox. That's the latest
2: travel
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0: Venus. Before that, Post Malone, Morgan Wallen. Thanks for getting the show on this morning.
1: Yes, hello, good morning. It's Lee and Claire with you. Ready for the bank holiday weekend?
0: Aye. We talked about this a little while ago. The new show with Luke Littler, it's now been revealed.
1: Uh-huh.
0: Where you've got to beat Luke Littler. One person will win £501,000.
1: Okay.
0: With Richard Osman and Gary Lineker running the show.
1: Oh.
0: Yeah, big names.
1: Yeah. Okay. Two people who are nothing to do with darts.
0: yeah, well, indeed. Yeah.
1: But, you know, great presenters.
0: Yeah, well, they're looking for 20 competitors who are going to take on Luke and try and beat him.
1: Yeah. This is what I see. I've always asked for this. You know when we're watching the Olympic Games?
0: Yeah.
1: And you see a bunch of sprinters running. And you know it's impressive, but it doesn't look impressive because they're all really, really fast.
0: Yeah.
1: I always want an average human being to run alongside them to show you, as a viewer, how incredibly talented these people are. Because obviously that average Joe, like you or myself, would get left behind, wouldn't we?
0: It's the cameraman, that's what it is. He's got to carry a camera.
1: And this feels a bit like that, where you've got, like, you're going to see how absolutely average people are because Littler's obviously going to smash it, isn't he?
0: Well, you'd like to think so.
1: But somebody might get lucky.
0: That's the thing, isn't it? That is the, it's the pure luck of it. That
1: he
0: it could
1: might
0: happen.
1: Have a bad set.
0: He might.
1: You know?
0: He might, yeah.
1: Yeah.
0: Have you seen those darts board things they sell now where you put a light ring around the darts board and it adds up the scores for you?
1: Oh my gosh, no.
0: AI does the scoring for you and you're like, oh, this is great.
1: That's what I needed. I'm useless. People are like, oh, well, can you add? Nope.
0: Take 28 off that, would you? Oh, what am I left with?
1: I can't do it.
0: I know.
1: I've forgotten what the other number was.
0: What was the question again?
1: Terrible.
0: But anyway, yeah, we look forward to that. 20 people. And the other one, which I saw a trailer for. Have you seen that one where the Willy Wonka one?
1: No.
0: Where they've recreated Willy Wonka's factory and it's an American one and that people compete to win a lifetime supply of money, apparently.
1: Yeah. Okay.
0: And they've got to do challenges against each other in Wonka's factory.
1: In Willy Wonka's

0: There's a question for you. Who's your Wonka?
1: Brilliant, yeah. Would the British version be Richard Ayoade?
0: I don't know. No. Maybe. No, I mean, who's your Wonka, the ones that have played the Wonka?
1: Oh, it's going to be the first one.
0: Yeah, it's not going to be Johnny Depp, is it?
1: No.
0: Or the other fella,
1: Timothy Chalamet. Yeah. No.
0: Too wholesome for me. Too
1: I like
0: wholesome.
1: Gene. Bring on Gene.
0: Yeah. Right, Ty Cruz coming up. Radio Carmarthen
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0: share, believe. Good morning. Cheers for getting us on this morning for Friday.
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17: Good morning. A quiet start so far for the roads this Friday morning. The usual delays for Llangennach on the move for the A4138 Pontydelais Road as you make your way to Hendy and Llanelli at Junction 48. Moving for Llanelli, Ammanford and Cross Hands. No delays for the A48 or the A40 at the Pensarn roundabout. Pembrokeshire is also moving for Haverford West and Dredgeman Hill on the A476 at the Merlins Bridge roundabout. There's no delays for Tenby or Narberth. I'm Hannah Cox.
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6: The top stories this hour. We're hearing rescue efforts in Nepal have been halted because of the risk of more flash floods. Hundreds of people are still missing, including 33 Britons, after a wall of water, mud and debris smashed through villages. Karna Singh, Tanang's brother, is among those unaccounted for.
7: Even if we had a body, at least we'd have something. We don't even have that. We just want some information.
6: 477 people have now died. More than 200 police officers are being sent to the Middlesbrough area after violent incidents left 9 people dead. They include a fatal house fire, Saturday's crash on the A66 and a stabbing nearby. So-called cowboy builders are to come under tougher scrutiny. Under new government plans, traders will be able to sign up to a new code which will show they meet certain standards. And Hugh Bonneville says his voice is part of his identity and AI's putting that at risk. He's among famous names calling for everyone to have legal ownership of how they sound.
8: Now for the news from across South and West Wales. A 7-year-old girl from Carmarthen has been recognised for helping raise more than £65,000 for Wales Air Ambulance. Gracie Kinnear was critically injured in a collision 3 years ago and spent 5 days in a coma. She later became the face of the charity's Christmas campaign. Two people have been rescued by Tenby RNLI after becoming trapped by the incoming tide near St Govans. Both lifeboats were launched after reports of people shouting for help from caves. The pair were found uninjured and taken safely back to shore. Bridgend Council's home care service has received the highest possible rating from Care Inspectorate Wales. Inspectors rated it excellent for leadership, care and support and well-being, saying it delivers outstanding outcomes and helps people remain independent in their own homes. Parking machines at 5 council-run car parks in Bridgend and Porthcawl are being upgraded to improve accessibility. Work starts in Bridgend on September the 8th before moving to Porthcawl and Rest Bay. Individual machines may be temporarily unavailable during the improvements.
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8: Showers will continue through the morning, which could become heavy at times. Feeling warm, we'll see highs of 24. That's the latest. I'm Sean Moore.
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0: 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Good morning, happy Friday.
1: Hello, good morning. And it does look like it's going to be a bit of a wet Friday, but, well, get your plans in ready for whatever you're going to do across Carmarthenshire or beyond.
0: Or beyond. You could be travelling away anywhere, really, to do whatever you want. It's always busy, though, isn't it, when you're on the bank holiday weekends are always busy.
1: Yes, and everyone's going west. Everybody's going west.
0: You'll be on that A40 going, ah. Why? Why did I do this?
1: Oh, and they have said a quarter of Brits are going to be on the road this weekend, haven't they? It's going to be the busiest bank holiday, and it's the last one until Christmas.
0: Stop reminding me of that terrible fact. The only thing I've got to counter that fact is the fact that the kids are back in school. At some point next week, They'll be back in school. So I can, just put my... hoover the house again.
1: Yeah, get back to it.
0: Get back into some sort of reality. Anyway, we'll have your latest travel coming up across Carmarthenshire to get your journey started and moving.
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2: Sorry to interrupt your day, but I've just been diagnosed with dementia, and I'm going to need your help. 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I worry this could ruin her life. 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

0: Tom Grennan, how does it feel? Movie Monday is coming up surprisingly on Monday.
1: On Monday, you say?
0: On Monday, yeah.
1: Yeah. So tell us, what does Movie Monday mean, Lee?
0: Iconic songs from iconic movies.
1: Great.
0: I've Had the Time of My Life.
1: Oh, very nice. Yeah,
0: Something from Back to the Future, maybe.
1: Oh, that'd be good. Yeah.
0: I don't know.
1: Off the top of my head, I can't think now.
0: Ghost.
1: Ooh, that'd be a good one.
0: Maybe it.
1: Like Adele, Skyfall would be a good one.
0: Oh, why couldn't I think of a Bond? Yeah, Garbage. Yeah.
1: Very good. Yeah, so many. I think Cardigan's Love Fool is from Shakespeare in Love, stuff like that. Radio, come on
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14: The top stories this hour. A new lake burst its banks in Nepal, prompting fresh fears of further flooding there. Efforts to find the hundreds of missing people have been put on hold. Wednesday's wall of water washed away entire villages in the country and in neighbouring Tibet. 200 extra police officers have been sent to Middlesbrough after a number of violent incidents in the area. Police aren't ruling out a connection between Saturday's wrong-way crash on the A66 and a house fire which killed a 7-year-old girl and her aunt. Matt Vickers is the MP for Stockton West.
15: It doesn't just need 200 police officers to come and help today and tomorrow. It needs long-term investment to get a grip of some of these problems and some of those awful, yobbish monsters that are running around causing absolute carnage for people in this part of the world.
14: The Prime Minister's promised to crack down to put cowboy builders out of business. A new scheme will let customers find approved traders. And brace yourself for a wet and windy bank holiday weekend, flooding with heavy rains forecast for England.
16: Now for the news from across South and West Wales. A 7-year-old girl from Carmarthen has been recognised for helping raise more than £65,000 for Wales Air Ambulance. Gracie Kinnear was critically injured in a collision 3 years ago and spent 5 days in a coma. She later became the face of the charity's Christmas campaign. Two people have been rescued by Tenby RNLI after becoming trapped by the incoming tide near St Govans. Both lifeboats were launched after reports of people shouting for help from caves. The pair were found uninjured and taken safely back to shore. Bridge End Council's home care service has received the highest possible rating from Care Inspectorate Wales. Inspectors rated it excellent for leadership, care and support and wellbeing, saying it delivers outstanding outcomes and helps people remain independent in their own homes. Parking machines at five council-run car parks in Bridge End and Porthcawl are being upgraded to improve accessibility. Work starts in Bridge End on September the 8th before moving to Porthcawl and Rest Bay. Individual machines may be temporarily unavailable during the improvements.
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16: 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That's the latest. I'm Sean Moore.
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wind. 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When the crowd say bow, selector. 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When the crowd say bow, selector. 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

0: Macy Gray, I Try, on the 10 of 10. Before that, oh, what? Enrique by Lemours?
1: Oh, absolutely. Love a bit of Enrique.
0: Yeah, why not?
1: Enrique.
0: Why not? And that in particular as well. Good tunes in this year.
1: Okay. So a couple of clues for you then for this year to head you in the right direction. My Parents Are Aliens started on CITV.
0: Oh, don't think I've
1: Do
0: ever
1: you remember
0: seen that.
1: That? Oh my gosh, I remember it. I remember it. That's a theme tune we should have played yesterday.
0: Now, let me ask, is it obvious that, was it a show about their parents being aliens?
1: I think the kids, vaguely, because I was too old for this at the time.
0: Yeah.
1: I think the kids suspected that their parents might be aliens, or were their parents actually aliens? I can't remember, but it was a big deal on CITV. Big
0: right,
1: deal.
0: Well, I tell you what I can do before you give us another clue. I can, I can give you a little bit of their theme tune. I might have vague recollections of this.
1: Isn't it? Yeah, it's just stirring some memories.
0: My Parents Are Aliens in this particular year, but what is it a year? Any more clues? Come on.
1: It was the year Queer as Folk debuted as well. And I didn't realise Russell T Davies created it.
0: Yeah, Russell T Davies.
1: I didn't know. I loved Queer as Folk. It arrived on Channel 4 in this year. And The League of Gentlemen debuted on BBC 2 as well.
0: Good. Get your guesses in for this morning's, well, 10 at 10.

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0: Destiny's Child builds and yeah, more bills.
1: There you go. That's just life these days, isn't it?
0: It's been that way since this song was released and before. Yeah.
1: True. Very true.
0: Oh, come on. What you got then? Any more clues for today's 10 of 10?
1: Okay. So it's a good year. It was the year Wales voted in the first ever Welsh Assembly election. That'll give it away for people. It was also the Scottish Parliament holding its first election as well. Man United won the treble, sports fans.
0: Whee!
1: That'll give it away for some people. So that's the Premier League, FA Cup and Champions League as well.
0: Glad you explained that. That's good.
1: Yeah. Wales beat England 32-31 at Wembley in the Five Nations. That'll give you a bit of a hint as well. And yeah, that was a big one. Scott Gibbs scored that late try, or Neil Jenkins converted to win it.
0: This was a good year. 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

0: Hey, see, what? Look at that. I can't believe there were so many great tunes in this year on the 10 of 10. From the Shrek movie, Smash Mouth All-Star.
1: Love it.
0: Love it.
1: Great song.
0: Bit of Britney. Great song. Britney, Born to Make You Happy. When was the last time you heard that on the radio ever?
1: Oh, very good.
0: Len as well.
1: Oh, I love Len. Yeah, love it.
0: Excellent songs
1: on the top 10 of 10 today. You mentioned Shrek. I don't know if Shrek was out in this year, but The Matrix was.
0: Mm.
1: The Sixth Sense. This is when they brought out Star Wars Episode 1, The Phantom Menace. Toy Story 2 was out. American Pie.
0: Oh.
1: Great film. Not aged well at all.
0: I was going to say they wouldn't release that these days, would they? Let's be fair. Right, Fatboy Slim and Backstreet Boys to come. Radio Commander
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0: And those are your last two songs on the 10 at 10, Fatboy Slim and the Backstreet Boys. Before that,
1: the top 10 at 10.
0: So, well done if you got it right today. Congratulations to you.
2: 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And well done if you said 1999.
0: All things I've got in the drawer upstairs in the house, by the way.

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10: The top stories this hour. Chinese state media says rescue operations after the flooding disaster on the border with Nepal are continuing after water levels fell slightly. There are fears of more flooding. Nearly 500 people were killed. More than 1,000 are still missing after muddy water swept through mountain communities. 200 extra police officers have been called in to help Cleveland police after several violent incidents and deaths in the past week. 9 people have died. The government's cracking down on cowboy builders with a new code for traders to meet certain standards. Francis Weston's not convinced the measures will work. His mum's faulty loft conversion cost £200,000.
11: It's another round of badges for people to wear that don't really offer any credible means of redress for people who suffer from these cowboy builders. I think practically it's not going to do anything.
10: And the Kings pay tribute to his dear cousin King Harald V of Norway. The 89-year-old, his second cousin once removed, died this morning after more than a week in hospital.
12: Now for the news from across South and West Wales. Chancellor John Healey has pledged to support jobs and investment in coastal communities during a visit to the port of Milford Haven. He met workers and apprentices and discussed the port's role in the West Wales economy, including energy, maritime industries and future investment. 2 people have been brought to safety after getting trapped by the tide near St Govan's. Tenby RNLI launched both lifeboats after cries for help were reported from caves in the area. The pair were unhurt and returned safely to shore. A service helping people across Bridge End stay independent at home has been rated excellent by Care Inspectorate Wales. Inspectors praise the council's care service for its personalised support, strong safeguarding and the relationship staff build with people receiving care. A Carmarthen girl who survived life-threatening injuries after being hit by a van has received national recognition for her fundraising. Seven-year-old Gracie Kinnear helped Wales Air Ambulance raise more than £65,000 after its medics treated her following the collision in 2023.
2: Weather with J.E. Lawrence. Red and Black Tankers could be delivering heating oil in your area today. Call Carmarthen 222 122.
12: Any showers should ease through the afternoon to leave some sunny spells, feeling warm with highs of 24. That's the latest. I'm Sean Moore.

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0: It wasn't me, Alex Warren and Fever Dream. Hello, good morning. How are you? Welcome to Friday. It's Phil through till 3 o'clock this afternoon. Lots of rain in the forecast. I think you've gathered that already by looking outside today. Lots of rain already this morning and more to come. Checking your showbiz news for this morning then. And Harry Styles surprises fans with a Dolly Parton tribute, which is making news this morning. And also, if you loved Bewitched back in the day, back in the late 90s, well, they're riding high after a series of live shows and will be releasing a brand new EP later on this year. Don't blame the weatherman, it's true. And also making news today, legendary voice actor Peter Cullen, famous for voicing Transformers, Optimus Prime and Eeyore from Winnie the Pooh, has passed away at the age of 85. All of that making news today. If you fancy dropping us a line today, then your number, as always, on WhatsApp is 07740938500. I've got music from the weekend on the way shortly.
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0: So £700,000 could be dropping into your bank account later on today. Last week's winner, Jane, was very happy. You could be very happy with the results this afternoon. 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
1: It's Radio Carmarthenshire. It's Phil through till 3 o'clock this afternoon. So, boy, did it rain last night. It was torrential in some parts, wasn't it? And more of the same today. Well, actually, not the same, but certainly rain. We've got lighter spells of rain, drizzle in some places, maybe some heavier showers, but otherwise it should be okay. And more of the same scheduled for the weekend on Saturday and Sunday as well. So you might need your brolly if you're nipping outside at any point.
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11: The Famous Five are on the train to Cardiff, planning their Welsh adventure.
12: Did you know Wales is absolutely bursting with myths and legends, says Anne? And number one on my list is the legend of the Red Dragon. Then tomorrow we'll look for the legendary fairies of Pennold Castle, adds Dick. But first, let's try the legendary Welsh cakes, quips George. Yes, let's start there, laughs Anne.
11: Great Western Railway. Legendary adventures start here.

0: Where is the love? It's Friday, the 28th of August. The bank holiday weekend has finally arrived. Hopefully you got a nice long weekend. If not, hopefully work is going to go brilliantly for you this weekend. Just checking the details for today. Today's International Read Comics in Public Day. Absolutely, whatever sort of comics you're into, absolutely read them outside. It's been a long time since I bought a comic. I think it was the 90s, and it was a sci-fi comic. Yeah, I'm a sci-fi geek, but I've not read one for quite a while. Also making news today, it's National Bow Tie Day. It's been a while. Oh, actually, no, it hasn't been that long. It's back in June time. I went to a gig down the Brangwen and wore one, and I think the time before that was last year, the same place, same venue, same time. And also today, it's Radio Commercials Day today as well. So we'll keep you entertained with that a little bit later. Music coming up on the show then from Kygo and Whitney on the way in a sec. Radio Commercials
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0: Hello, how are you? It's Friday lunchtime. It's Phil through till three. That is Olivia Rodrigo and Adele and Set Fire to the Rain before that. So topical tune after 12 o'clock today. And if you fancy a career move fit for a king, then this could be just up your street today. If you're sat at work thinking, oh no, I've got a whole afternoon still to come before the weekend. Well, Buckingham Palace is on the lookout for brand new staff, including a live-in kitchen porter position that doesn't require previous experience. So if you kind of burn toast, then don't panic, right? This could be still up your street. The full-time role comes with a on-site accommodation, presumably not in the kitchen, full training and the chance to work at different royal residences right the way throughout the year. So you could be in Buckingham Palace 1 month and Kensington the next month and Windsor Castle at Christmas maybe. The role pays a starting salary of just over 30 grand a year, with successful applicants helping royal chefs prepare and serve meals, keeping kitchens running smoothly and even assisting with food preparation as well. The palace says it's looking for someone with a positive attitude and willingness to learn rather than a long CV full of experience. So if that just sounds like you today, then get in touch with them. And also get in touch with us if you've got a song suggestion for the topical tune. 07740938500 is the number today. We'll play the winning song a little later.
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16: The top stories this hour. Chinese state media says rescue operations after the flooding disaster on the border with Nepal are continuing after water levels fell slightly. There are fears of more flooding. Nearly 500 people were killed and more than 1,000 are still missing. Survivors say they've lost everything.
17: More than 40 members of my family is missing. I'm so worried, but what can I do? It's nature's play. We are helpless.
16: Hundreds of extra officers have been drafted in to help Cleveland police after a number of violent incidents with possible links to organised crime. They include a fatal house fire, a stabbing and the deaths of seven people on the A66 last weekend. The Chancellor's urging families to take advantage of the final days of the Great British Summer Savings Initiative. It's aimed at helping parents and kids enjoy activities despite the rising cost of living. And London Science Museum's aiming to break the world record for the most Star Trek Vulcan hand salute at once. It's to mark 60 years of the show.
18: Now for the news from across South and West Wales, Chancellor John Healey has pledged to support jobs and investment in coastal communities during a visit to the port of Milford Haven. He met workers and apprentices and discussed the port's role in the West Wales economy, including energy, maritime industries and future investments. Two people have been brought to safety after getting trapped by the tide near St Govan's. Tenby RNLI launched both lifeboats after cries for help were reported from caves in the area. The pair were unhurt and returned safely to shore. A service helping people across Bridge End stay independent at home has been rated excellent by Care Inspectorate Wales. Inspectors praise the council's care service for its personalised support, strong safeguarding and the relationship staff build with people receiving care. A Carmarthen girl who survived life-threatening injuries after being hit by a van has received national recognition for her fundraising. 7-year-old Gracie Kinnear helped Wales Air Ambulance raise more than £65,000 after its medics treated her following the collision in 2023.
19: 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Lawrence. 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
18: Any showers should ease through the afternoon to leave some sunny spells, feeling warm with highs of 24. That's the latest. I'm Sean Moore.

0: Bruno Mars, I Just Might Be Before That, Ronan Keating, and Life is a Roller Coaster. It's Friday afternoon, and we got some great music still to play on the show for you this afternoon. Music later from Girls Aloud. We got Ed Sheeran too, and of course, today's topical tune.
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0: So if you fancy a career move fit for a king, then Buckingham Palace is on the lookout for brand new staff, including live-in kitchen porter positions that doesn't require any previous experience. The full-time role comes with on-site accommodation, full training, and the chance to work at different royal residences right the way throughout the year. So coming through with some awesome song suggestions today, we've got Oliver Reese in Dunvant saying Oasis, Half the World Away, the track from the Royal Family. It's a great one, isn't it? Sophie Jones in St. Thomas, Anything by a Princess. James Bowen in Bonnie Mines is Donna Summer, She Works Hard for the Money. Emily Owen in Birch Grove says Lord and Royals. We've got Ethan Bevan in Forest Fach saying Abba's Dancing Queen. Lauren in Bishopston says Queen, It's a Hard Not Life. We've got Freya in Gowton saying the Thompson Twins and King for a Day. King Love and Pride says Danielle Price in Mansleton, but the winning song today goes to Aaron Richards in Clydach, Connor James in Southgate, and Luke Matthews in West Cross. It's King, it's Years and Years, it's Phil, 3 till 3.

0: We do this every lunchtime, just after 12. We play the topical tune. We'll have another on the show on Monday afternoon. It's Phil Hoyles. It's great to have your company today. Thank you for choosing us. We've got music from Girls Aloud. The Promise is on the way. Make me a
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0: So £700,000 could be dropping into your bank account later on today. Last week's winner, Jane, was very happy. You could be very happy with the results this afternoon. You could be bagging the ultimate payday. £700,000 tonight. 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

0: It's Radio Carmarthenshire. It's Phil through till 3 o'clock this afternoon. Now, if you're looking for something to do with the kids, then, of course, we've got the Grey Family Day out this bank holiday weekend. It's the Great British Food Festival at Margam Country Park from Saturday to Monday. You can expect incredible street food, huge artisan markets, live chef demos, workshops, foodie experiences, live music and bands, plus plenty of family fun. 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

It's Take That and Shine. It's Friday. It's the 28th of August. It's great to have your company this afternoon with you till 3 o'clock today. Now, today is International Read Comics in Public Day today. It's also National Bow Tie Day. Do you know, I was talking to someone, I can't remember who it was, but someone was saying that there's apparently a trend in, who was I talking to? Someone in Europe was saying that they there's a trend of wearing wooden bow ties. I don't know whether you've heard about this thing at all, but apparently it's sweeping Europe, so could very well land over here. So if you want to get ahead of the trend, get yourself a wooden bow tie. It's also Radio Commercials Day today as well. But if it's your birthday, happy birthday. You're celebrating your birthday today with Kim Apple.

Puppy, who's 65. Shania Twain is also celebrating a birthday today as well, as Shania turns 61. Jack Black is 57. Multi-talented Jack Black. He's an actor, and I'm sure I'm right in saying he's a composer as well. He writes score music and stuff like that for movies. Very, very talented. And Leanne Rimes is also celebrating a birthday as well today, as Leanne Rimes turns 44. On the day that in 1986, Tina Turner received a star on the Hollywood Walk of Fame, and it was also on this day that Aretha Franklin in 2018 was laid in state at a museum in Detroit in a 24-carat coffin, all making news on this day in history. Music next then from Harry Styles. This is American Girls.

0: Harry Styles and American Girls. It's Phil till 3 o'clock today. In your showbiz, Cheeky Scots have played filming of the Batman Part 2 using Iron Brew. I have no idea what that's about. But they're filming the Batman 2 in Glasgow at the moment. Apparently they filmed part of the original movie there as well. There's a lot of filming going on in around Scotland at the moment. And also Miley Cyrus is making news as well, as she's penned a heartbreaking tribute to her godmother, Dolly Parton. And Maura Higgins has officially been announced as the host of Disney's Blind Date reboot. That is making news in the showbiz today as well. Friday afternoon, it's Phil, and we've got some great music to play in the next 15 minutes or so. Lady Gaga and Beyonce and Telephone is playing for you next.
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0: Good afternoon. It's Friday. Welcome to the show. If you're just tuning in today, if you're looking for something to do across the weekend, there's loads going on at the moment. First of all, in Cardiff, they've got Cardiff 360 at the Philharmonic. It's going to be a full venue takeover featuring live DJ sets, music and dance performances kicking off the bank holiday weekend. There's also Country Club Outdoor Music Festival at Tiger Yard in Cardiff Bay. In Swansea, there's going to be the Riverside Bank Holiday Festival happening from today right across the weekend, including circus shows and stilt walkers. There's going to be fire performance, fusion extreme BMX stunt shows and inflatables. Who doesn't love an inflatable? And also, there's going to be loads of happening down west as well. So if you fancy getting in touch with us, what are you going to be going to this weekend? 07740938500 is your number today. Great music coming up after your latest news is updated right here for you next.
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12: The top stories this hour. Another lake has burst its banks in Nepal, sparking fears there could be a second flood in the already devastated region. Nearly 500 people are confirmed dead after Wednesday's initial flood. Rescue teams are searching for more than 1,000 missing people, including 33 Brits. Rosalind Gabrielle's from the charity World Vision.
13: They've deposited huge amounts of mud and there's homes that have either been washed away or completely covered in mud.
12: 200 extra police officers have been called in to help Cleveland police after several violent incidents and deaths in the past week. Nine people have died. Meanwhile, cars have been torched during a vigil for one of the men killed in the A66 crash near Middlesbrough. The Prime Minister says he's going to crack down on cowboy builders and intimidating bailiffs. Andy Burnham's plans include a new register of trusted traders. And the King has paid tribute to his dear cousin, King Harald V of Norway. The 89-year-old, his second cousin once removed, died this morning.
14: Now for the news from across South and West Wales. Chancellor John Healey has pledged to support jobs and investment in coastal communities during a visit to the port of Milford Haven. He met workers and apprentices and discussed the port's role in the West Wales economy, including energy, maritime industries and future investments. Two people have been brought to safety after getting trapped by the tide near St Govan's. Tenby RNLI launched both lifeboats after cries for help were reported from caves in the area. The pair were unhurt and returned safely to shore. A service helping people across Bridge End stay independent at home has been rated excellent by Care Inspectorate Wales. Inspectors praise the council's care service for its personalised support, strong safeguarding and the relationship staff build with people receiving care. A Carmarthen girl who survived life-threatening injuries after being hit by a van has received national recognition for her fundraising. 7-year-old Gracie Kinnear helped Wales Air Ambulance raise more than £65,000 after its medics treated her following the collision in 2023.
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14: Any showers should ease through the afternoon to leave some sunny spells, feeling warm with highs of 24. That's the latest. I'm Sean Moore.
0: Good afternoon. It's Phil through till 3 o'clock today. Music coming up in the next 15 minutes or so. We've got Nelly Furtado, Alex Warren on the way too, but one band releases new music today.
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2: 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Our colours will fade.

0: Great tunes on your radio. Nelly Furtado and Manita before the Alex Warren and Ordinary. He releases his brand new album Wild Child today, and also releasing new music today, One Republic. They've just released their brand new single Pay That Toll. We played the Cunning Stars on the show today. 07740938500 if you fancy dropping us a line. We've got music from Sam Fender on the way for you next. Make me a
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0: 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Last week's winner, Jane, was very happy. You could be very happy with the results this afternoon. 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

0: It's Radio Carmarthenshire. It's Phil through till 3 o'clock this afternoon. Now we're talking in the last hour about the Margam Country Park and their big event happening right about this time of year every year. Well, what we planned for the bank holiday? Well, it's funny you should ask, because this bank holiday Monday, we are playing some of the biggest movie soundtracks of all time. It's going to be a movie Monday on Radio Carmarthenshire. Iconic songs from iconic movies all through Monday. It sounds like some kind of bliss, doesn't it? It's Phil till 3. Radio
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0: and Because of You and Somba and Homewrecker, biggest songs on the radio. Hello, don't forget Shani's here after 3 o'clock this afternoon. We've also got the Big Five question after five. As far as what's on's concerned, if you fancy catching Paul Smith and Happy, final day at the Swansea Arena today before he heads to the Utilita for tomorrow. If you've got something happening that you want mentioned on the show in the coming weeks, maybe as the kids go back to school, 07740938500 is your number today. I've got music from George Ezra with Green Green Grass on the way next. Radio Carmarthen
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0: Lewis Capaldi and Stay Love, James Bay and Hold Back the Years before that. It's Phil Hoyles, it's Friday, it's the bank holiday weekend. Well, very nearly. What are your plans? Drop me a line today. In the papers, just been reading about customers are fubbing in shops, cafes and pubs. Fubbing? I had no idea what fubbing is. Staff apparently in these places are sick of it. Fubbing. Am I the only person who didn't know what fubbing was? I say didn't because I've looked it up. Fubbing is the practice of ignoring one's companion or companions in order to pay attention to one's phone or other mobile devices. So just looking at your phone, just like texting other people or stuff. No, it's rude, isn't it? It's rude. Don't do that. I completely agree with the staff who are sick of it. Don't fub people. That's a no. Right, it's Phil. And music on the way for you next after your latest news is updated. We're on DAB, digital radio. 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
6: The top stories this hour. Authorities in Nepal say they've rescued 121 tourists caught up in the flash floods. Hundreds are still missing, though, including 33 Brits, with fears of another wave of water caused by an overflowing lake. More than 500 people have died. A Middlesbrough MP has labelled the spate of violence in the region terrorism after cars were torched at a vigil for one of five young men killed in the A66 crash. Andy MacDonald's comments come as 200 extra officers have been drafted in to help ease tensions. Since the collision, there has been a fatal house fire, stabbings and properties being rammed. A fresh yellow weather warning for thunderstorms has come into force for much of England and Wales until nine tonight. The Met Office is warning of travel disruption and flooding. And the draw for the Europa League has been made, with Bournemouth and Sunderland both drawn to play Italian giants AC Milan. Crystal Palace have Lyon and Besiktas in their league phase group, and Celtic will face games at home against Marseille and away to Benfica.
7: Now for the news from across South and West Wales. Chancellor John Healey has pledged to support jobs and investment in coastal communities during a visit to the port of Milford Haven. He met workers and apprentices and discussed the port's role in the West Wales economy, including energy, maritime industries and future investments. Two people have been brought to safety after getting trapped by the tide near St Govan's. Tenby RNLI launched both lifeboats after cries for help were reported from caves in the area. The pair were unhurt and returned safely to shore. A service helping people across Bridge End stay independent at home has been rated excellent by Care Inspectorate Wales. Inspectors praise the council's care service for its personalised support, strong safeguarding and the relationship staff build with people receiving care. A Carmarthen girl who survived life-threatening injuries after being hit by a van has received national recognition for her fundraising. 7-year-old Gracie Kinnear helped Wales Air Ambulance raise more than £65,000 after its medics treated her following the collision in 2023.
4: Weather with J.E. Lawrence. Red and Black Tankers could be delivering heating oil in your area today. Call Carmarthen 222 122.
7: Any showers should ease through the afternoon to leave some sunny spells, feeling warm with highs of 24. That's the latest. I'm Sean Moore.
8: Good afternoon. It's Phil till 3 o'clock. Another hour of great teams coming up then, starting with...

0: So we've got more rain forecast for this afternoon. Some light showers, some drizzle, some heavier spells at points as well. It certainly bucketed down last night, doesn't it? I do love the sound of rain in bed. I love it. I'm not going to lie. I love that sound. I can listen to that all night. Then I don't get any sleep, which is kind of productive. Right, making news in the papers today. Get ready for a frantic Friday on the roads. Friday drive time is always so busy, isn't it? I mean, even if you didn't know what day it was, when you're on the road, you think, oh, it's Friday. It's Friday. Friday rush hour is here. That's making news. And also, fussy Brits are hauling hotel-grade mattresses, air fryers, and even hot tubs on camping trips. I have to be honest, right? That's the only way you get me on a camping trip. I love the idea of it. I love the romance of it, right? I love all of that. But however, I want to sleep on a decent bed. I want to shower first thing in the morning and not sharing a shower, right? I want to shower, like not in like a dormitory setting. You know, there's you know what I'm on about. I don't like that. And I don't like the idea of waking up in a tent that's not air-conned either. I want to be... I want to wake up fresh in the morning. So drop us a line, 07740938500. Have you guessed I don't like the idea of camping? That's a nightmare. Make me a winner. Upgrade your summer with Nation Player. So £700,000 could be dropping into your bank account later on today. Last week's winner, Jane, was very happy. You could be very happy with the results this afternoon. You could be bagging the ultimate payday, £700,000 tonight. Enter now before the prize resets. 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

0: It's Radio Carmarthenshire. It's Phil through till 3 o'clock this afternoon. And Lee and Claire are going to be back on breakfast tomorrow morning. They're going to be here from 6 a.m.
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0: His new album is out today, Alex Warren and Fever Dream on the show. Just checking what's happening in the papers for you today then. And apparently scientists have revealed which Shakespeare play is the trickiest to get your head around. I mean, it's the language. Let's be honest about it. Of all of them, what could it be? I don't know. There's so many to choose from. Probably Antony and Cleopatra would be one of the toughest. I mean, I remember that at school. It's like, do you know what's going on? I have no idea what's going on. And also making news today, millionaires' marriage rules include no talking before 3 p.m. and no gifts for wife. I bet that's gone really well. That's making news today too. 07740 938 500 is your number today. Right, music from Sia, Chandelier is on very soon.
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0: It's Shakira and Burna Boy wrapping up the show today. Stand by, Shani is on the way then with Friday's Drive Time, all the latest news on the roads, and of course the Big Five question after five. I'll be back on Sunday morning.
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12: The top stories this hour. Four men have pleaded guilty to arson attacks on Jewish volunteer ambulances in North London. The vehicles were set alight in Golders Green in March. Two lakes are being monitored by Nepalese authorities for risks of further flooding. More than 500 people have been confirmed dead after Wednesday's initial flood. Rescue teams are searching for hundreds who are missing, including 33 Brits. Rosalind Gabriel's from the charity World Vision.
13: After those massive amounts of water came through, they've deposited huge amounts of mud, and there's homes that have either been washed away or completely covered in mud.
12: Middlesbrough MP Andy McDonald has called recent violence in the North East terrorism. Seven people, including two police officers, were killed in the A66 crash. A young girl and her aunt died in a house fire. There's been a stabbing. Properties have been rammed and cars torched at a vigil. And if you can make Mr. Spock's Vulcan salute, you could become a record breaker. London's Science Museum wants to set a new world record for the most done at the same time.
14: Now for the news across South and West Wales. Tenby lifeboat crews have rescued two people who were cut off by the tide near St Govan's. Both RNLI boats were sent to the scene on Tuesday afternoon, along with Coast Guard teams. A rescue helicopter was stood down after no injuries were reported. Jobs and investment in Pembrokeshire have been discussed during a visit by Chancellor John Healey to Milford Haven. He toured the UK's largest energy port alongside Welsh Secretary Stephen Kinnock, meeting staff and apprentices and hearing about plans for future energy projects. Swansea Council says no sporting facilities will be lost under new arrangements for Swansea Bay Sports Park. Freedom Leisure is set to take over the running of facilities off Mumbles Road in Sketty. The council says they'll remain dedicated to sport and recreation. And parking ticket machines at five sites in Bridgend County Borough are being made more accessible. The upgrades will affect car parks in Bridgend, Porthcawl and Rest Bay from September the 8th. Motorists can still use pay by phone, while individual machines are out of service.
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14: Showers easing to leave a dry evening with highs of 20, and we're in for a mix of sunshine and showers this weekend. That's the latest. I'm Brad Hardway.
17: Good afternoon, just gone three, and welcome to Drive Time, last one of the week. We'll start with Taylor Swift and a sing-along from Katy Perry.

0: Usher, yeah, Taylor Swift as well. I knew it, I knew you. It's 3:10. Make me a winner. 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Today's the day we're going to give away cash, £700,000 on Make Me a Winner Now. If you haven't entered yet, you've got until 5:00. I don't know how this works. 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I'm guessing it's not like a tombola at a school fete where you just chuck your raffle ticket in. 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I'm not sure that's how it works. 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

0: Beyonce, Irreplaceable at Drive Time, wet enough for you this afternoon. There's more thunder showers, by the way, later. Rain all weekend, more thunder tomorrow and Sunday and Monday as well. No higher than about 19 or 20. See, you moaned it was too hot a couple of weeks ago. Shawn Mendes coming soon and that new Stella Lefty song next.
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13: The M4 moving well in both directions on traffic wheels. Cameras around Junction 48 Hendy. There is a slowdown though if you head down towards Junction 49, the Pont Abraham roundabout. We are seeing stop-start traffic on the A48 from Swansea to Carmarthen. Firstly, as you approach

0: the Crosshands roundabout, and then into Carmarthen up to the Penson roundabout and onto the Pontlesnevan roundabout. And traffic starting to pick up now, heading into Haverford West, going up Dredgeman Hill northbound to the Merlinsbridge roundabout. That's the latest. I'm Simon Field.
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0: been one of my favourite albums this year, and there have been loads. Olivia Dean's album's great, Somba's new album is brilliant, Teddy Swims, just better than most. From I've Tried Everything But Therapy Volume 2, Mr. Know-It-All. Nearly 4 o'clock and this is Drive Time across Wales. I'm David Francis, we'll give away £700,000 on this show later, and the headlines at 4 next.
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7: The top stories this hour. Four men have pleaded guilty to arson attacks on Jewish community ambulances in North London. The vehicles, which were parked near a synagogue in Golders Green, were torched in March. Damage was put at £1 million. Authorities in Nepal say they've rescued 121 tourists caught up in flash floods. Hundreds are still missing, though, including 33 Britons, with fears of another wave of water caused by an overflowing lake. Shrinkala Tapas from the Red Cross.
8: Entire villages are gone. People's livelihood is gone. Families are swept away by the flood. Even the police personnel are missing. The Hyderabad staff are missing. The tourists are missing. Or the army are missing.
7: More than 500 people have died. Around 125 firefighters are dealing with a blaze near Wembley Stadium in northwest London. Huge plumes of smoke can be seen billowing from an industrial estate in Neasden. And Bournemouth and Sunderland will both play Italian giants AC Milan in the next round of the Europa League. Crystal Palace have Lyon and Besiktas in their group.
9: Now for the news across South and West Wales. Tenby lifeboat crews have rescued two people who were cut off by the tide near St Govan's. Both R&I boats were sent to the scene on Tuesday afternoon, along with Coast Guard teams. A rescue helicopter was stood down after no injuries were reported. Jobs and investment in Pembrokeshire have been discussed during a visit by Chancellor John Healey to Milford Haven. He toured the UK's largest energy port alongside Wales Secretary Stephen Kinnock, meeting staff and apprentices and hearing about plans for future energy projects. Swansea Council says no sporting facilities will be lost under new arrangements for Swansea Bay Sports Park. Freedom Leisure is set to take over the running of facilities off Mumbles Road in Sketty. The council says they'll remain dedicated to sport and recreation. And parking ticket machines at five sites in Bridgend County Borough are being made more accessible. The upgrades will affect car parks in Bridgend, Porthcawl and Rest Bay from September the 8th. Motorists can still use pay by phone, while individual machines are out of service.
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9: Showers easing to leave a dry evening with highs of 20, and we're in for a mix of sunshine and showers this weekend. That's the latest. I'm Brad Hardware.
11: Just gone four. Thanks for choosing us for your drive home this afternoon. I'm David Francis, the Essential Travel, every 20 minutes on this show today. Also, Bruno Mars and Miley Cyrus, and a sing-along from the absolutely crackers Anastasia.

Miley Cyrus, Midnight Sky, 10 past 4, Anastasia before that. I've met Anastasia a few times. She's brilliant and she's funny, she's engaging, she's entertaining. I've met her at different awards ceremonies and I've interviewed her a couple of times and there is a but coming, by the way. And she's great and she's a laugh and she's got great stories, but she's completely lost in La La Showbiz land. She's just come back from the Supreme Court in America after trying to copyright and trademark her name. She says she's brought the most fame, success and notoriety to the name Anastasia. And they threw it out, saying effectively, go and get a Russian history lesson.

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1: This right now is your final warning to win £700,000, because we close the lines 5 o'clock this afternoon. 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
12: Starting to see some slow traffic in and around Haverford West on the 4076 Freeman's Way. In fact, just heading out down towards the Merlis Bridge roundabout, looking a little bit slow, but not too bad through Pembroke Dock, the A477 London Road. The A48 looking slow on the westbound side, heading up towards Carmarthen. The M4 up towards Junction 49 on that westbound side, looking fairly slow too. And also busy in both directions between Junctions 45 and 43 for Fendarcy. That's the latest.
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0: Robert Palmer, Addicted to Love, a drive time from Radio Carmarthenshire. So the Wyn Evans Happy Hour is back on tonight, 7 till 8. It's an hour of great music, Wyn being positive, having a laugh, playing some good songs, you on the phones as well. So, if you haven't heard the show before and you'd like to be on it, download our official app. It's the Nation Player. Send Wyn an email. You could be on the show this evening between 7 and 8. Just some good songs to get you in a good mood for the weekend with Nathaniel Carsales at Radio Carmarthenshire.
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0: Back in the States tonight, Madison Square Gardens, another night in New York, another night of 30. Harry Styles from Drive Time, it's staying wet and miserable for the rest of the afternoon, also all weekend to be honest with you. Rain with plenty of thunder over the next couple of days and only up to about 19 or 20 degrees. The roads are looking slow already as the bank holiday weekend getaway starts, so a full update on travel and it's Plan B next. Radio, come
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2: Some slow traffic coming out of Haverford West on Freeman's Way down towards the Merlin's Bridge roundabout, but coping well in Pembroke Dock for the A477. In Carmarthenshire, the westbound side of the A48 up towards Carmarthen looking slow, but not too bad on the eastbound side down towards the M4 at junction 49. The M4 itself, very slow westbound from 40 through towards Ynyswogan at 45, and the eastbound A465 also partially blocked for an accident between Fandalsy and beneath interchange. That's the latest.
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0: It's Olivia Dean, Man I Need from Drive Time, nearly 5 o'clock. Thanks for choosing us this afternoon. I'm David Francis. We'll give away £700,000 in the next hour. And we've got Wales headlines at 5 next. 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
14: The top stories this hour. Four men have pleaded guilty to arson attacks on Jewish volunteer ambulances in North London. The vehicles were set alight in Golders Green in March. Two lakes are being monitored by Nepalese authorities for risks of further flooding. More than 500 people have been confirmed dead since Wednesday. 33 Brits are among hundreds missing. Andy Pachaya and his wife are from the region but now run a restaurant in Nottingham. They don't know if their families have survived.
15: Like the childhood memories all washed out. Memories, the school was there, park was there, the places, the people, everything just wiped out.
14: Two men who sped along a busy dual carriageway in Leeds have been found guilty of causing the deaths of a mum and her four-year-old daughter after one of them lost control and crashed. And this bank holiday weekend looks like being a washout for much of England and Wales, with heavy downpours and possible gales forecast. A yellow weather warning for thunderstorms is in force until 9 tonight, with forecasters warning of travel disruption and flooding.
16: Now for the news across South and West Wales. Tenby lifeboat crews have rescued two people who were cut off by the tide near St Govans. Both R&LI boats were sent to the scene on Tuesday afternoon, along with Coast Guard teams. A rescue helicopter was stood down after no injuries were reported. Jobs and investment in Pembrokeshire have been discussed during a visit by Chancellor John Healey to Milford Haven. He toured the UK's largest energy port, alongside Welsh Secretary Stephen Kinnock, meeting staff and apprentices and hearing about plans for future energy projects. Swansea Council says no sporting facilities will be lost under new arrangements for Swansea Bay Sports Park. Freedom Leisure is set to take over the running of facilities off Mumbles Road in Sketty. The council says they'll remain dedicated to sport and recreation. And parking ticket machines at five sites in Bridgend County Borough are being made more accessible. The upgrades will affect car parks in Bridgend, Porthcawl and Rest Bay from September the 8th. Motorists can still use pay by phone, while individual machines are out of service.
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16: Showers easing to leave a dry evening with highs of 20, and we're in for a mix of sunshine and showers this weekend. That's the latest. 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
0: Just after five, I've got Wales' biggest selling song from last year within 10 minutes.

year, it was Wales' biggest selling song, Alex Warren, Ordinary. Avicii as well with Aloe Black, Wake Me Up. It's 5:10. Hope your day's been okay. I'm David Francis. Bank holiday weekend starts today. Payday for a lot of people in Wales. And this weekend, the school uniform shopping starts. It's going to be an expensive weekend. Friday night, you and your

0: Charlie Puth, attention, Whitney as well. It's not right, but it's okay. Monday, it's Movie Monday, playing iconic songs from iconic movies. Think Aerosmith from Armageddon, I Don't Want to Miss a Thing, Go West, King of Wishful Thinking from Pretty Woman. You get the idea. Let It Go from Frozen? No, possibly not. I will do it all day Monday. Meanwhile, just gone 5:15, we'll take a break, update the travel, and it's a sing-along from The Cure next to Drive Time.
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7: Slow traffic around Haverford West to the 4076 down towards the Merlin's Bridge roundabout, looking slow. Traffic also picking up now in Pembroke Dock for the westbound side of the A477 London Road towards the Waterloo roundabout. Got some queuing traffic on the westbound A48 heading up towards Carmarthen. Still not looking too bad eastbound though, down towards junction 49 of the M4, the Pont Abram roundabout. The westbound side of the M4, that is still looking slow though around junction 43, 4th and Darcy. That's the latest.
3: Travel
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0: was Carmarthenshire's number one movie until a couple of weeks ago. Taylor Swift from Toy Story 5, I Knew It, I Knew You, a drive time from Radio Carmarthenshire. 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

0: still one of the most beautiful songs ever, Snow Patrol Chasing Cars, and Somber from my favourite album of the year called I Barely Know Her. Home Wrecker from Drive Time Evening. I'm David Francis, cloudy and wet for the rest of the weekend, unfortunately. More thunder showers as well. There was a massive one earlier on today. Overnight tonight down to about 15 or 16 degrees. So warm and wet and horrible. The roads are looking slow already, understandably, with people trying to get away for the last bank holiday before Christmas. So we'll do a travel update and I'll play Becky Hill next. 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
10: In Pembrokeshire, still got some slow traffic coming out of Haverford West on the 4076 Freeman's Way between Salutation Square and the Merlin's Bridge roundabout. In Carmarthenshire, the westbound A48 queuing up towards Carmarthen. Not too bad, though, on the eastbound side down towards junction 49 of the M4 at the Pont Abram roundabout. The westbound side of the M4 still looking a little bit slow around Llandarcy at junction 43 through towards Ynysforgan at junction 45. That's the latest.
7: Travel
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0: 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I'm David Francis. 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
3: Hello.
2: Oh, hello. My name is Gemma Atkinson.
3: Oh, it's not the competition on the radio, is it?
2: Well, if I was to say £700,000, would that ring a few bells?
3: No.
2: Congratulations. Oh, you have won £700,000.
3: My wife, she's not going to believe me.
2: What's your name?
3: My name is Russell.
2: Russell. Well, yeah. Congratulations, Russell. You've won the cash.
3: Thank you very much. I can't believe it.
2: I was going to say, you've suddenly gotten a bit breathless, a bit shocked.
3: I've never won anything. I don't think it's going to take a while for it to sink in.
2: So what is it you do, Russ?
3: I'm self-employed. I repair classic vehicle components.
2: Oh, nice. Wow, you'd be able to set up your own massive workshop now and say, bring it to me, I'll do it from my workshop.
3: I would like to. There's a few tools I would like to get. I'm a bit gobsmacked.
2: No, don't worry about it. I get it. Look, I mean, we're talking £500,000 and £200,000 to do whatever you want with. It's a lot of cash. Are you on your own at the minute? You mentioned your wife earlier. Is she there with you?
3: Kate, do you know that competition that I entered on radio? I've won.
4: Oh.
3: No, it's Jim Rackson from the radio. She rang me now.
2: Are you okay? Can you hear me?
4: Yeah, I can, yeah.
2: Yeah, this is Gorkas of the Raft to tell you you've won £700,000.
4: You what? God. You know, he enters every week and he mentions it to me all the time. I've entered that competition again. I'm like, what the hell, boss?
2: Well, it's paid off. So, Kate, Russ entered the competition. He's won all the money, but what are you going to spend it on?
4: Retire. I'm not really old enough to yet, but I'd like to.
2: Well, you can do now. I mean, it's a lot of cash.
4: Amazing. Thank you ever so much.
2: Well, what deserving winners they were. Congratulations to Russell and Kate. And we do go again next week. Of course we do. Keep listening to find out how you can kickstart September with a fresh £400,000. Make me a
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0: be Bruno Mars, Nothing On You at Drive Time. So the money on Make Me A Winner is now £400,000. Nearly half a million quid we'll give away next Friday afternoon on this show. If you want to win the money, I'll tell you how within about 20 minutes. Meanwhile, it's nearly 6 o'clock. Radio, come on,
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14: The top stories this hour. Detectives say they're not linking a house fire in which a young girl and her aunt died near Middlesbrough to a fatal collision 4 days earlier. Five young men and two police officers died on the A66 around a mile away on Saturday. Cleveland police have drafted in 200 extra officers after a spate of crimes since. Almost 2,000 people are now known to be missing following the deadly flash floods on the border between Nepal and Tibet. 33 Brits are unaccounted for. More than 560 people are confirmed dead. Andy Burnham is to abstain from next month's vote on legalising assisted dying in England and Wales. He told his parliamentary party he doesn't want to unduly influence the debate in his role as Prime Minister. He was asked about the issue last month.
15: I think there's something that needs to happen first. The fixing of the funding of palliative care and social care.
14: And Dolly Parton's sister says the country singer offered to try experimental medicines as she battled cancer to help others. Dolly died on Tuesday.
16: Now for the news across South and West Wales. Tenby lifeboat crews have rescued two people who were cut off by the tide near St Govans. Both RNLI boats were sent to the scene on Tuesday afternoon, along with Coast Guard teams. A rescue helicopter was stood down after no injuries were reported. Jobs and investment in Pembrokeshire have been discussed during a visit by Chancellor John Healey to Milford Haven. He toured the UK's largest energy port, alongside Wales Secretary Stephen Kinnock, meeting staff and apprentices and hearing about plans for future energy projects. Swansea Council says no sporting facilities will be lost under new arrangements for Swansea Bay Sports Park. Freedom Leisure is set to take over the running of facilities off Mumbles Road in Sketty. The council says they'll remain dedicated to sport and recreation. And parking ticket machines at five sites in Bridgend County Borough are being made more accessible. The upgrades will affect car parks in Bridgend, Porthcawl and Rest Bay from September the 8th. Motorists can still use pay by phone while individual machines are out of service.
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16: Showers easing to leave a dry evening with highs of 20, and we're in for a mix of sunshine and showers this weekend. That's the latest. I'm Brad Hardware. 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
0: Carmarthen Show. Just gone six. Thanks for picking us out for your ride home tonight. I'm David Francis, Portugal the Man, and Ray coming soon. First, Pink. And thanks for picking us out this evening.

feel it's still pink as well, just like a pill, nearly 6:10. Thanks for picking us up for your drive home this evening. I'm David Francis. Spider-Man still the number one movie, closely followed by Toy Story 5. The movie that I want to go and see is the ridiculous Coyote versus Acme film. It's Wile E. Coyote suing Acme for not catching Roadrunner in the cartoons from when we were kids. There's a thought. I'll leave that with you. Ray in Showbiz today has said she's not going to release a new album until she finds true love. Ironically, here's Where Is My Husband. Couldn't have planned it. Absolutely not.

0: Molly Murs, Dance With Me Tonight, and Ray as well. It's just gone 6:15.
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12: Traffic easing now on the A4076 Freeman's Way, coming out of Haverford West down towards the Merlin's Bridge roundabouts. And no delays for the westbound A477 London roads in Pembroke Dock. In Carmarthenshire, the A48 looking slow westbound just up towards Carmarthen, but not too bad heading down towards the M4 at junction 49. The M4 itself easing off now on the westbound side between junctions 43 and 45. No problems either for the A465. That's the latest.
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0: 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And my forgotten 80s show goes out on the air again Sunday night from 6 o'clock. Tiffany at Radio Carmarthenshire. I think we're alone now. So the Wyn Evans Happy Hour is back on tonight, 7 till 8. It's an hour of great music, Wyn being positive, having a laugh. Playing some good songs, you on the phones as well. So, if you haven't heard the show before and you'd like to be on it, download our official app. It's the Nation Player. Send Wyn an email. You could be on the show this evening between 7 and 8. Just some good songs to get you in a good mood for the weekend with Nathaniel Car Sales at Radio Carmarthenshire.
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0: And Dudno tonight at around about 7:45. Football this weekend as well. The Swans away to Derby County and Cardiff at home to Sheffield United tomorrow afternoon. Meanwhile, we'll take a break. We're back with one more check on travel and Maroon 5 next.
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12: Well, some slow traffic on the westbound side of the M4, just heading down towards Ynysforgan at Junction 45. There was a lane closure in place, and that's now being lifted, so things should start to ease there. And elsewhere, the M4 moving well in both directions. The A48 in Carmarthenshire clear around Junction 49. Still queuing westbound, though, heading up towards Carmarthen. In Pembrokeshire, no major issues coming out of Haverford West, now down towards the Merlis Bridge roundabout. Clear to for Pembroke Dock on the A477. That's the latest.
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0: like this. Holly Humberston, it's new music, White Noise, and that'll do for tonight. Thank you for listening. Back tomorrow afternoon, if you're around, anytime from around about 2 o'clock. And it's the Wyn Evans Happy Hour after the headlines at 7 next.
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13: The top stories this hour. The government says it's working with Nepalese authorities to get more information on the 33 missing Brits after Wednesday's deadly flash floods. Nearly 2,500 people are unaccounted for. More than 560 have died. Detectives say they're not linking a house fire, which killed a young girl and her aunt near Middlesbrough, to Saturday's fatal collision. Cleveland police have drafted in 200 extra officers after a spate of crimes since the crash on the A66. Alec Brown is the leader of Redcar and Cleveland Council.
14: We have 9 dead over the space of 6 days. You can imagine the residents are rightly so worried and scared, and it's my job to reinstate that feeling of safe, which is a basic right.
13: The Prime Minister says he won't vote on an upcoming proposal to legalise assisted dying in England and Wales. Andy Burnham's written a letter saying he doesn't want to unduly influence the debate. And Dolly Parton offered to try experimental medicines in the hope of helping others in the future, according to her sister.
15: Now for the news across South and West Wales. Tenby lifeboat crews have rescued 2 people who were cut off by the tide near St Govans. Both R&LI boats were sent to the scene on Tuesday afternoon, along with Coast Guard teams. A rescue helicopter was stood down after no injuries were reported. Jobs and investment in Pembrokeshire have been discussed during a visit by Chancellor John Healey to Milford Haven. He toured the UK's largest energy port alongside Welsh Secretary Stephen Kinnock, meeting staff and apprentices and hearing about plans for future energy projects. Swansea Council says no sporting facilities will be lost under new arrangements for Swansea Bay Sports Park. Freedom Leisure is set to take over the running of facilities off Mumbles Road in Sketty. The council says they'll remain dedicated to sport and recreation. And parking ticket machines at 5 sites in Bridgend County Borough are being made more accessible. The upgrades will affect car parks in Bridgend, Porthcawl and Rest Bay from September the 8th. Motorists can still use pay by phone, while individual machines are out of service.
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15: Showers easing to leave a dry evening with highs of 20, and we're in for a mix of sunshine and showers this weekend. That's the latest. I'm Brad Hardware.
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ding dong, good evening, how are you diddly doing? Welcome to the happy hour with me, Wayne Evans. I'm very excited. Tomorrow is Margam Food Festival.

you are listening to the Wyn Evans Happy Hour. I'm going to stay in a little cabin tonight in Margan Park. Anybody want to come down? Just come down. No, because tomorrow is the food festival and I'm there for our sister stations, Nation Wales and Bridge FM and Radio Carmarthenshire, Radio, all of those ones, right? Because I'll be doing little links into there for our sister stations. And I'll prop something in for Dragon as well tomorrow morning. Don't worry about that. It's going to be ace. I love a food festival. Oh gosh, I'm so excited. I blooming love a food festival. What is it about a food festival? It's all the different flavours, all the different tastes. I took my girlfriend's little boy yesterday down to Cardiff Market and did what my parents used to do with me. I bought him I took him around the Ashton's, you know, the fish place and the fruit place opposite. He wanted to try some mussels and he wanted to try some cockles. He was brilliant. His little face lit up when he was trying all these little things. He was like, wow. And then we went over to the fruit place. We had dragon fruit and Chinese pears, which I love Chinese pears. And then we went round and we had cheese. Then we took him to the fresh Welsh cake stall. Then I took him to the baklava place for him to try a little baklava. Oh, his little face is honestly, his eyes lit up. He's only six. He tried everything though. Fair play to him. Fair play. Tried everything. Some things he goes, I'm not sure. Other things, like the mussels. God, he was hammering those down. I remember my parents taking me to Carmarthen Market. Oh, I used to love the cockles. Absolutely love the cockles. Right, okay, time now for a bit of Culture Club and Come a Chameleon. You're listening to Wyn Evans' Happy Hour. I love Boy George. I think he's fantastic. I saw him in Moulin Rouge on Broadway. Brilliant.

0: Show Me Love. You're listening to Wyn Evans's Happy Hour. How you diddly doing today? Do you have a good day? It's Friday. We made it a Friday, everybody. I'm off to Margam later. Sally, my girlfriend's going to bring the kids. We're going to do s'mores over the fire. Then they're going to go home so I can sleep. Oh, I'm not having them in a cabin all night. No chance. I need a wee, I need a wee, I need a wee, I need a wee. Just be me and Ginny the dog. We'll be happy as Larry. Happy as Lazarus. Why don't you get in touch with me? 07740 938 500. 07740 938 500. Send me a WhatsApp voice message, like Plop says. Hiya, Plopsies.
1: Hiya, Wyn. It's Plops. Fancy chucking a tune on for me? Love Grows by Edison Lighthouse.
0: Oh, what a tune.
1: 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Much love to all the winners.
0: What a banging tune you've chosen there. Yeah.

0: 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So what are your plans for the weekend? Who's up to what? I'm off to Margam Food Festival tomorrow, and I might stay till Sunday. I don't know. Have I had myself a little log cabin? I might stay forever.
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2: 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There's a Nathaniel Carr for whoever you are.
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Great to have you with me, as per usual. So I'm in Margam tomorrow. So you'll hear a bit of background noise tomorrow with the Dragon Show, because I'll be there, all the chefs. I'll try and keep it as quiet as I can, don't worry. We'll have fun, whatever, right? If you didn't know this, I'm on Dragon Radio from 10 till 1 on a Saturday and Sunday, so you can always catch me there if you miss me here. 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Dino! Shout out to me and Kerry having a lovely week's holiday in our 1972 Coma camper in fantastic South Wales. Thank you very much. Visited several places so far, enjoying this lovely weather and the music tuned into your station every night. What a great show you've got, Ewan. Thank you very much. Could you play something for her indoors, Kerry? Yeah, of course I can. They're in Llandow Caravan Park at the moment. I hope they're having a good time there. Can you play the Bee Gees and More Than a Woman? Off! What a disco tune this is. Come on, everybody. Turn on the ultraviolet light.

0: excavator. And there, tucked into the engine bay, was a tiny stray little kitten. No mum, no brothers, no sisters, just her, living rent-free in heavy machinery. Naturally, they couldn't just leave her there, so they've adopted her, and they've named her, wait for it, Komatsu, after the digger that she was in. Sue for short. All right, Sue. Now, here's the bit that I actually like. The actual excavator company saw the video going around online and posted a tiny little hard hat and a tiny little high-vis. So they're dressing her up now. Health and safety have gone mad for it. She's like, she's the best person on site for health and safety reasons. Once she's old enough, now she's going to be the official shop cat, riding along with the mechanic every day, smallest member of the crew, biggest personality, lovely stuff for a Friday, yeah? Yes, we love all of this stuff. You're listening to Wyn Evans' Happy Hour.
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The whispers and the beat goes on. Well, that is it. That is it for another Wyn Evans Happy Hour. I've had a brilliant time with you today. Thank you so much for being with me. That's it for the week. I'll see you tomorrow morning, 10 a.m. on Dragon Radio. Do not be late.

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1: Just something about you. Way I'm looking at you, whatever. Keep looking at me. 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It's just Justin.

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